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2: I'm Anna Frenzovich with your local news, streaming now through the Discover Airdrie app. Airdrie parents are getting a back-to-school reminder that goes beyond shopping lists. The Better Business Bureau says families should set a budget, compare prices, and watch for fake online deals. It also says parents should be careful with first day of school photos. Signs and backgrounds can give away a child's name, school, teacher, or location. The BBB says to check what is in the photo before posting it online. Airdrie Cochrane MLA Peter Guthrie says Alberta should not take any negotiating tools off the table in the Canada-US trade fight. He said Alberta's economy should help strengthen Canada's position. On the other hand, Premier Danielle Smith, during her weekly radio talk show on the weekend, said she understands the urge to hit back.
3: Emotionally, it feels good to retaliate. I get that. But let's remember what happens when we retaliate. When retaliation happens, it means that everybody who is buying products from the United States are now going to face upwards of 50%, upwards to 50% tariffs.
2: Canada's counter tariffs are expected after Labor Day unless talks restart. Youth at New Horizon Mall over in Rocky View County are wrapping up a summer program by helping other students get ready for class. They're packing the final backpacks as part of a back-to-school supply push. The bags include personal care items, school supplies donated by local businesses, as well as community groups. It comes as other back-to-school drives continue across the region. Calgary is warning that water restrictions could be back in the fall. That matters here because Airdrie gets its water from Calgary. Mayor Jeremy Farkas said the work is indeed planned.
4: Our water supply is strong, but I want to give you an early heads up that we might need temporary outdoor water restrictions for less than a week in September.
2: Some outdoor water limits may be needed in September, with bigger restrictions expected in October, while crews connect a replacement water line. And if you're seeing a helicopter flying near power lines this week, don't panic. AltaLink says it's doing aerial inspections in Rocky View County and several other Alberta communities. The company added that the flights help crews check transmission lines and spot possible problems. AltaLink also watches for trees and branches that could get too close to power lines. The work is meant to help keep the power system safe and reliable. Want the latest local news delivered straight to your inbox? Then sign up for the daily news on discoveraerdrie.com. And in other news we're chasing today, there are new questions around a private meeting between Ottawa and the owner of the Ambassador Bridge. Documents show the bridge owner met with senior federal officials before the new Gordie Howe Bridge opened, but much of what was discussed is still blacked out. A Yellowknife woman says she had to spend thousands of dollars traveling south before learning she has ALS. The Northwest Territories does not have a full-time specialist to diagnose the disease. And researchers say many of London's famous trees are under stress from heat and drought. A new report says much of the city's urban forest could be at risk as the climate gets hotter and drier.
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5: The Toronto Blue Jays return home tomorrow to start a series with the Kansas City Royals. They lost this previous series with the New York Yankees 2-1. The Calgary Gators crushed the Cold Lake Fighter Jets 60-10 Saturday in Airdrie to win their third straight Alberta Football League title. That gives Calgary 7 AFL championships overall. The Gators have also won the last 2 national titles, and now they're heading back to nationals again. That championship game is set for September.
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2: A few clouds tonight. It does clear up later in the evening. The wind dies down too. It's a low of 4 with a risk of frost. Tomorrow, sunny and warm. A bit of a wind in the afternoon. A high of 26. Overnight, clear, a low of 7. Wednesday gets even warmer, sunny, and a high of 28. Local news, local sports, and local weather. 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
8: 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Weather-wise, it does clear up tonight. It is chilly, though, a low of 4, and there is some frost possible. Tomorrow, sunny and much warmer, a high of 26. Wednesday, it's getting hotter, sunny, and a high of 28. 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
5: 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Weather-wise, skies clear tonight, the wind dies down, it's a low of 4 and a risk of frost. Tomorrow, sunny and a high of 26, Wednesday, more sun and a high of 28 degrees. Stay informed with vital alerts and local weather. 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
2: Hey, it's Justin Crouch from Air Mornings. Just in case you missed it recently on the show. And she looks at me, directly at me, and says, shopping, iced tea. Okay, like, am I supposed to be making note of that? Like, what's with the weird shorthand command? And then I realized that this is kind of how I speak to the smart speaker. Hey, smart speaker, add iced tea to the shopping list, right? So, is that what she's thinking? I get that us new generations of dads aren't just ATMs anymore, but didn't realize that we were adding smart speakers to our titles.
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2: 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Airdrie Cochrane Emily Peter Guthrie is pushing back on how Alberta is handling the latest Canada-US trade fight. In his view, the province should not be ruling out leverage. On the other hand, Premier Daniel Smith said Alberta is less exposed than other parts of the country, but some local businesses could still be hit hard.
3: Well, it'll be very, very painful for those who are in those target industries. Sadly, a lot of those are going to be small and medium businesses. Yeah. If they're exposed and the bulk of their product is going to the U.S., I worry about the viability of some of those furniture companies and some of those honey makers.
2: Guthrie says the goal should be fair trade, not a trade war. Before school starts, Airdrie parents are being told to check the cart and the camera roll. The Better Business Bureau says families should plan back-to-school spending and be careful with online deals that look too good to be true. It's also warning parents about first-day school photos. Details like a child's school, grade, teacher, street sign, or even a house number should not be shared publicly. The BBB said privacy settings are worth checking, too. Airdrie residents may want to keep an eye on Calgary's water work this fall. Calgary is working on the Bear Spa system, which helps supply water to Airdrie. Mayor Jeremy Farkas said the biggest restrictions are expected in October, while crews finish a major pipe connection.
4: To make that final tie-in connection in October, we will need stage 4 outdoor water restrictions and indoor water conservation for about 4 weeks, similar as we've seen in the past.
2: He added that river and reservoir levels are normal and the September work will depend on weather as well as water use. There may be a simple reason for a helicopter over Rocky View County this week. AltaLink says it's using one to inspect power lines in the area. The utility said helicopters help crews look for issues on the transmission system. They also help with checking vegetation near the lines. And a back-to-school effort at New Horizon Mall is wrapping up with one final round of backpack packing. Youth in a Summer program filled the last batch of bags for students and families who could use the extra support. The backpacks include school supplies and personal care items. The effort comes as Airdrie-based Stevens Backpacks is also marking a major milestone, reaching 100,000 backpacks since it began. Local news at your fingertips. Sign up for the daily news on Air 106.1 FM and get updates sent straight to your email. In other news we're looking at today, in London, England, heat and drought are putting pressure on the city's trees. Researchers say the famous tree canopy may need major help to handle a warmer future. The owner of the Ambassador Bridge had a private meeting with Canadian officials before the new Gordie Howe Bridge opened. The new bridge adds public competition to the privately owned crossing between Windsor and Detroit. But the meeting records do not show much of what was discussed. And in Yellowknife, a woman says she lost faith in the local health system after repeated appointments did not give her answers. She later paid to travel to Edmonton and was diagnosed with ALS.
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2: Skies clear out this evening and the wind becomes light. It gets a bit chilly overnight, down to 4, and there is a risk of frost. Tomorrow, plenty of sunshine, a bit of a wind in the afternoon, a high of 26. Overnight, clear, a low of 7. Wednesday, it's sunny and a high of 28. Stay weather ready and stream us anytime and anywhere by downloading the Discover Airdrie app.
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4: 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Weather-wise, it does clear up tonight. It is chilly, though, a low of 4, and there is some frost possible. Tomorrow, sunny and much warmer, a high of 26. Wednesday, it's getting hotter, sunny, and a high of 28. 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
4: 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Weather-wise, skies clear tonight. The wind dies down. It's a low of 4 and a risk of frost. Tomorrow, sunny and a high of 26. Wednesday, more sun and a high of 28 degrees. 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
2: I'm Anna Frenswich with your local news, streaming now through the Discover Airdrie app. Airdrie parents are getting a back-to-school reminder that goes beyond shopping lists. The Better Business Bureau says families should set a budget, compare prices, and watch for fake online deals. It also says parents should be careful with first day of school photos. Signs and backgrounds can give away a child's name, school, teacher, or location. The BBB says to check what is in the photo before posting it online. Airdrie Cochrane MLA Peter Guthrie says Alberta should not take any negotiating tools off the table in the Canada-US trade fight. He said Alberta's economy should help strengthen Canada's position. On the other hand, Premier Danielle Smith, during her weekly radio talk show on the weekend, said she understands the urge to hit back.
3: Emotionally, it feels good to retaliate. I get that. But let's remember what happens when we retaliate. When retaliation happens, it means that everybody who is buying products from the United States are now going to face upwards of 50%, upwards to 50% tariffs.
2: Canada's counter tariffs are expected after Labor Day unless talks restart. Youth at New Horizon Mall over in Rocky View County are wrapping up a summer program by helping other students get ready for class. They're packing the final backpacks as part of a back-to-school supply push. The bags include personal care items, school supplies donated by local businesses, as well as community groups. It comes as other back-to-school drives continue across the region. Calgary is warning that water restrictions could be back in the fall. That matters here because Airdrie gets its water from Calgary. Mayor Jeremy Farkas said the work is indeed planned.
4: Our water supply is strong, but I want to give you an early heads up that we might need temporary outdoor water restrictions for less than a week in September.
2: Some outdoor water limits may be needed in September, with bigger restrictions expected in October, while crews connect a replacement water line. And if you're seeing a helicopter flying near power lines this week, don't panic. AltaLink says it's doing aerial inspections in Rocky View County and several other Alberta communities. The company added that the flights help crews check transmission lines and spot possible problems. AltaLink also watches for trees and branches that could get too close to power lines. The work is meant to help keep the power system safe and reliable. Want the latest local news delivered straight to your inbox? Then sign up for the daily news on discoveraerdrie.com. And in other news we're chasing today, there are new questions around a private meeting between Ottawa and the owner of the Ambassador Bridge. Documents show the bridge owner met with senior federal officials before the new Gordie Howe Bridge opened. But much of what was discussed is still blacked out. A Yellowknife woman says she had to spend thousands of dollars traveling south before learning she has ALS. The Northwest Territories does not have a full-time specialist to diagnose the disease. And researchers say many of London's famous trees are under stress from heat and drought. A new report says much of the city's urban forest could be at risk as the climate gets hotter and drier.
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2: A few clouds tonight. It does clear up later in the evening. The wind dies down too. It's a low of 4 with a risk of frost. Tomorrow, sunny and warm. A bit of a wind in the afternoon. A high of 26. Overnight, clear, a low of 7. Wednesday gets even warmer, sunny, and a high of 28. Local news, local sports, and local weather. 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
1: 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Weather-wise, it does clear up tonight. It is chilly, though, a low of 4, and there is some frost possible. Tomorrow, sunny and much warmer, a high of 26. Wednesday, it's getting hotter, sunny, and a high of 28. 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
7: Airdrie Cochrane Emily Peter Guthrie says that Alberta shouldn't be ruling out leverage in the U.S. trade dispute. 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Weather-wise, skies clear tonight. The wind dies down. It's a low of 4 and a risk of frost. Tomorrow, sunny and a high of 26. Wednesday, more sun and a high of 28 degrees. Stay informed with vital alerts and local weather. 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
2: 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Airdrie Cochrane Emily Peter Guthrie is pushing back on how Alberta is handling the latest Canada-US trade fight. In his view, the province should not be ruling out leverage. On the other hand, Premier Daniel Smith said Alberta is less exposed than other parts of the country, but some local businesses could still be hit hard.
3: Well, it'll be very, very painful for those who are in those target industries. Sadly, a lot of those are going to be small and medium businesses. Yeah. If they're exposed and the bulk of their product is going to the U.S., I worry about the viability of some of those furniture companies and some of those honey makers.
2: Guthrie says the goal should be fair trade, not a trade war. Before school starts, Airdrie parents are being told to check the cart and the camera roll. The Better Business Bureau says families should plan back-to-school spending and be careful with online deals that look too good to be true. It's also warning parents about first-day school photos. Details like a child's school, grade, teacher, street sign, or even a house number should not be shared publicly. The BBB said privacy settings are worth checking, too. Airdrie residents may want to keep an eye on Calgary's water work this fall. Calgary is working on the Bear Spa system, which helps supply water to Airdrie. Mayor Jeremy Farkas said the biggest restrictions are expected in October, while crews finish a major pipe connection.
4: To make that final tie-in connection in October, we will need stage 4 outdoor water restrictions and indoor water conservation for about 4 weeks, similar as we've seen in the past.
2: He added that river and reservoir levels are normal and the September work will depend on weather as well as water use. There may be a simple reason for a helicopter over Rocky View County this week. AltaLink says it's using one to inspect power lines in the area. The utility said helicopters help crews look for issues on the transmission system. They also help with checking vegetation near the lines. And a back-to-school effort at New Horizon Mall is wrapping up with one final round of backpack packing. Youth in a Summer program filled the last batch of bags for students and families who could use the extra support. The backpacks include school supplies and personal care items. The effort comes as Airdrie-based Stevens Backpacks is also marking a major milestone, reaching 100,000 backpacks since it began. Local news at your fingertips. Sign up for the daily news on Air 106.1 FM and get updates sent straight to your email. In other news we're looking at today, in London, England, heat and drought are putting pressure on the city's trees. Researchers say the famous tree canopy may need major help to handle a warmer future. The owner of the Ambassador Bridge had a private meeting with Canadian officials before the new Gordie Howe Bridge opened. The new bridge adds public competition to the privately owned crossing between Windsor and Detroit. But the meeting records do not show much of what was discussed. And in Yellowknife, a woman says she lost faith in the local health system after repeated appointments did not give her answers. She later paid to travel to Edmonton and was diagnosed with ALS.
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2: Skies clear out this evening and the wind becomes light. It gets a bit chilly overnight, down to 4, and there is a risk of frost. Tomorrow, plenty of sunshine, a bit of a wind in the afternoon, a high of 26. Overnight, clear, a low of 7. Wednesday, it's sunny and a high of 28. Stay weather ready and stream us anytime and anywhere by downloading the Discover Airdrie app.
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5: 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Weather-wise, clear tonight, a low of 4, and there is a risk of frost. Tomorrow, it does warm up quite nicely, sunny and a high of 26. Wednesday gets even warmer, more sunshine and a high of 28. Your ultimate weather companion is available on the go. 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
6: 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Weather-wise, a chilly night ahead, clearing out with a low of 4. Frost is possible tonight. Tomorrow, sunny, a high of 26. Wednesday, more sun and it jumps to 28 degrees. 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
5: Hey, it's Justin Crouch from Air Mornings. 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
6: we went camping over the weekend, building on the 90s summer that I keep saying my kids are having. And over the course of our camping weekend, I got bitten on the arm by one of our friend's dogs. My youngest daughter had a birdhouse fall on her face, and our friend's son got stung by a wasp. Is this what the 90s were like? I don't know if I remember this. Everyone coming home from a weekend of camping with war wounds. I don't know if I remember this many scars.
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3: 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Weather-wise, clear tonight, a low of 4, and there is a risk of frost. Tomorrow it does warm up quite nicely, sunny and a high of 26. Wednesday gets even warmer, more sunshine and a high of 28. Your ultimate weather companion is available on the go. 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
7: 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Weather-wise, a chilly night ahead, clearing out with a low of 4. Frost is possible tonight. Tomorrow, sunny, a high of 26. Wednesday, more sun and it jumps to 28 degrees. 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
1: 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Weather-wise, clear tonight, a low of 4, and there is a risk of frost. Tomorrow it does warm up quite nicely, sunny and a high of 26. Wednesday gets even warmer, more sunshine and a high of 28. Your ultimate weather companion is available on the go. 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
6: 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Weather-wise, a chilly night ahead, clearing out with a low of 4. Frost is possible tonight. Tomorrow, sunny, a high of 26. Wednesday, more sun, and it jumps to 28 degrees. 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
2: Hey, it's Justin Crouch from Air Mornings. Just in case you missed it recently on the show. And in the comment section, Barbara mentioned how she used to have a PT Cruiser. Been on a PT Cruiser kick this week. And she mentioned how much she used to love it, saying specifically, I used to drive around town with my top down all summer. Barbara, just if I may. When you tell people about driving your PT Cruiser around town with my top down all summer going forward, I just be a little careful of your phrasing of that.

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2: 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Sunny day today with some light wind, a high of 24. Tomorrow, the sun will stick around, a high of 28. And Thursday will be even hotter with a high of 29. For all your weather and news updates, visit discoverairdrie.com, download our app, or stream us online.
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4: 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Sunny day today with some light wind, a high of 24. Tomorrow, the sun will stick around, a high of 28. And Thursday will be even hotter with a high of 29. 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
2: 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Sunny day today with some light wind, a high at 24. Tomorrow the sun will stick around, a high at 28. And Thursday will be even hotter with a high at 29. For all your weather and news updates, visit discoverairdrie.com, download our app, or stream us online.
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1: 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Sunny day today with some light wind, a high of 24. Tomorrow, the sun will stick around, a high of 28. And Thursday will be even hotter with a high of 29. 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
1: 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Sunny day today with some light wind, a high of 24. Tomorrow the sun will stick around, a high of 28. And Thursday will be even hotter with a high of 29. For all your weather and news updates, visit discoverairdrie.com, download our app, or stream us online.
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2: 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Sunny day today with some light wind, a high of 24. Tomorrow the sun will stick around, a high of 28. And Thursday will be even hotter with a high of 29. For all your weather and news updates, visit discoveraerdrie.com, download our app, or stream us online.
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4: 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Sunny day today with some light wind, a high of 24. Tomorrow the sun will stick around, a high of 28. And Thursday will be even hotter with a high of 29. For all your weather and news updates, visit discoverairdrie.com, download our app, or stream us online.
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2: 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Sunny day today with some light wind, a high of 24. Tomorrow, the sun will stick around a high of 28. And Thursday will be even hotter with a high of 29. For all your weather and news updates, visit discoverairdrie.com, download our app, or stream us online.
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1: 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Sunny day today with some light wind, a high of 24. Tomorrow, the sun will stick around, a high of 28. And Thursday will be even hotter with a high of 29. For all your weather and news updates, visit discoverairdrie.com, download our app, or stream us online.
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3: 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Sunny day today with some light wind, a high of 24. Tomorrow, the sun will stick around, a high of 28. And Thursday will be even hotter with a high of 29. For all your weather and news updates, visit discoverairdrie.com, download our app, or stream us online.
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1: Me not working hard. Yeah, right, picture that with a Kodak. Or better yet, go to Times Square, take a picture of me with a Kodak. Took my life from negative to positive, I just want y'all to know that. And tonight, let's enjoy life.

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3: 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Sunny day today with some light wind, a high of 24. Tomorrow the sun will stick around, a high of 28. And Thursday will be even hotter with a high of 29. For all your weather and news updates, visit discoveraerdrie.com, download our app, or stream us online.
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1: 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Sunny day today with some light wind, a high of 24. Tomorrow, the sun will stick around, a high of 28. And Thursday will be even hotter with a high of 29. 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
2: 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The group has donated about 180 blankets this summer, including to Calgary's Even Start program, while continuing to connect with local residents and volunteers.
3: Focus of our day is just to connect with the community so that people know that we're out there, that we're ready, willing, and able to help children during a time of crisis, and also to bring awareness to our community.
2: Chapter coordinator Karen Dolini says the support helps the organization provide materials and opportunities for volunteers to create blankets for children in need. Carstairs' annual Show and Shine drew a record 184 vehicles, making this year's event the biggest in its eight-year history. Organizer Ashley Chopping says the event brought together car enthusiasts, vendors, food trucks, and community groups while supporting Rough Start Animal Rescue and Hope for MVC Kids.
4: It's actually my favorite time of year. Honestly, this is why I keep doing it, is because it is for the community, it's for the kids, it's for the families in Carstairs.
2: Planning is already underway for next year's Show and Shine. Alberta RCMP is reminding residents to take steps to protect their mail and packages from theft, which can also put them at risk of identity theft. The RCMP recommends securing mailboxes, picking up mail promptly, shredding documents containing personal information, and having a trusted neighbor collect mail while away. There may be a simple reason for a helicopter over Rocky View County this week. AltaLink says it's using one to inspect power lines in the area. The utility says helicopters help crews look for issues on the transmission system. They also help with checking vegetation near the lines. In other news, Canada is set to announce retaliatory tariffs against the U.S. today. U.S. President Donald Trump has threatened another 50% tariff on vehicles, parts, and steel by January 1st. Name-calling is also a fallout of the trade negotiation breakdowns, with President Trump calling Prime Minister Mark Carney Governor Carney and Ontario Premier Doug Ford Flunky Ford. The Ontario Premier fired back, calling the President a loser and dictator. And WestJet flight attendants voted 90% in favor of a new collective agreement. News on the go? 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
2: The Toronto Blue Jays get back to chasing a wild card playoff spot tonight as they host the Kansas City Royals. Game one in their three-game series goes tonight at 5. The Jays are now two games back of a playoff spot. Airdrie BMX welcome more than 500 riders from across Canada and the U.S. for a weekend featuring a provincial race and a Canada Cup competition. The Airdrie team collected 30 gold, 20 silver, and 16 bronze medals while racing on its home track. The event highlighted the club's renovated track and brought visitors to local businesses, with Airdrie riders now preparing for nationals in St. Albert.
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5: Looking at sunshine today with a high of 26, dropping to 7 overnight. Tomorrow, even nicer, sunny and a high of 29. Into Thursday, sunshine expected with a high of 30. Right now, it's clear and 11.
1: Did he just trip over his own microphone cord? Yes. Yes, he did. Air Mornings with Justin Crouch on Air 106.

0: Martin Garrix and Ed Sheeran teaming up on Repeat It at 6:09. It's clear and 10 right now in Airdrie, Air 106. I'm Justin Crouch. This is Air Mornings. Good morning and welcome to the program. Looking at sunshine today with a high of 26, sunny and 29 tomorrow, and sunshine expected into Thursday as well with a high of 30. Shaping up to be an absolutely beautiful week for the last week of August here, which feels just crazy to say. Lots for you on the program today. I think I might be a jinx because of something that's going down right here in Airdrie once again. I'm going to have Connor May join me in studio this morning to play a little game that he has discovered through TikTok. It's called Songless. We're going to try and have some fun doing that. We're going to do tent math today and see if we can figure that out. And don't forget, at 7:40 this morning, we're going to be playing Every Second Counts. This is your chance to score this incredible prize package from the Fairmont Hot Springs Resort, a two-night stay and four rounds of golf up for grabs. If you can name five things in 10 seconds in the category that I give you, we're going to play that again at 7:40 this morning. Be listening for that. All of that and more for you on the program today. Good morning.
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1: One Republic counting stars at 620. Probably count stars right now. It is clear and 10 degrees. Looking to reach a high of 26 today with sunshine. Sunny and 29 tomorrow. Sunny and 30 on Thursday. Shaping up to be a very nice last week of August. Hottest is what we've had so far this month. I mean, we had Saugus to kind of start things off, but then, yeah, then the heat came around, and it continues this week. I've been calling it Hottest. I've been trying to take your suggestions. I even hit our old friend ChatGPT here just to see if it could come up with something catchier or better than Hottest. But let's be honest. It really didn't come up with anything that great. Sweatgist? Scorchgist? Like it's forcing that in there. Heatwave August, the summer sizzle, the big bake, maybe. But I feel like Hottest is still the benchmark. So score one for Justin.
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1: Not seeing any big issues on the roads as of yet this morning. Quiet so far, just the typical volume starting to build on the major routes. 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
1: 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Sunny and a high of 26 today. Beautiful summer day on tap, dropping to 7 overnight. Tomorrow, it continues. Sunny and a high of 29. And into Thursday, sunshine expected with a high of 30. Right now, it's clear and 10. Accurate weather updates anytime and anywhere. 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
1: I'm Lauren Meister, and here's what's making news this hour. Project Linus Airdrie has received a $1,000 Alberta Blue Cross grant to help purchase supplies for volunteers who make handmade blankets for children experiencing a crisis. The group has donated about 180 blankets this summer, including to Calgary's Even Start program, while continuing to connect with local residents and volunteers.
2: Costco just recently gave us in June a $500 donation.
1: Chapter coordinator Karen Dolini says the funding helps the organization provide materials to volunteers who want to create blankets for children in need. Alberta Mounties are reminding residents to take steps to protect their mail and packages from theft and potential identity theft. The RCMP recommends securing mailboxes, collecting mail promptly, shredding documents with personal information, and arranging for mail to be collected while away. Residents are encouraged to report suspicious activity to police and call 911 if they see a crime in progress. Carstairs' annual Show and Shine drew a record 184 vehicles, making the 8th annual event the biggest in its history. Organizer Ashley Chopping says the event brought together car enthusiasts, vendors, food trucks, and community groups while raising money for Rough Start Animal Rescue and Hope for MVC Kids.
3: It is for the community, it's for the kids, it's for the families in Carstairs. I'm very passionate about it. My best friend Amanda Metherall and I have been doing this now. This was our 8th year.
1: Planning for next year's event is already underway. Airdrie residents may want to keep an eye on Calgary's water work this fall. Calgary's working on the Bearspaw system, which helps supply water to Airdrie too. Mayor Jeremy Farkas says the biggest restrictions are expected in October, while crews finish a major pipe connection.
4: To make that final tie-in connection in October, we will need Stage 4 outdoor water restrictions and indoor water conservation for about 4 weeks, similar as we've seen in the past.
1: He says river and reservoir levels are normal and the September work will depend on weather and water use. In other news, Canada is set to announce retaliatory tariffs against the U.S. today. U.S. President Donald Trump has threatened another 50% tariff on vehicles, parts, and steel starting January 1st. The trade tensions are also getting personal. Trump has referred to Prime Minister Mark Carney as Governor Carney and Ontario Premier Doug Ford as Flunky Ford. Ford fired back, calling the U.S. president a loser and a dictator. And WestJet flight attendants have voted 90% in favor of a new collective agreement. Your news now. 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
1: The Toronto Blue Jays get back to chasing a wild card playoff spot tonight as they host the Kansas City Royals. Game one of the three-game series goes tonight at 5. The Jays are now just 2 games back of a playoff spot. Airdrie BMX hosted more than 500 riders from across Canada and the U.S. during a weekend event that included a provincial race and a Canada Cup competition. Airdrie riders had a strong showing, earning 30 first place, 20 second place, and 16 third place medals while competing on their home track. The event also showcased Airdrie BMX's renovated track and provided an economic boost to the community, while local riders now prepare for a national competition in St. Albert.
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6: Beautiful summer day on tap for us today. Sunny and a high of 26, dropping to 7 overnight. Tomorrow, more sunshine with a high of 29. And it continues into Thursday, sunshine and a high of 30. Right now, it's clear and 10.
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Might have some good news coming your way at 7:40. 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

0: Alessia Cara, Out of Love at 6:43. It's clear and 10, looking to reach a high of 26 with sunshine today. Air 106, I'm Justin Crouch. This is Air Mornings. Throughout the summer, we are running this feature called Her Voice. We are showcasing strong and inspiring females in our community and getting them to, you know, share their story as to how it is they've achieved the incredible things that they have. This week, we are featuring Nikki Nordic. She is with Puppy Pals Airdrie, and she actually shared some great advice that she feels she got from dogs.
1: I think the best thing we can learn from, we call them Puppy Pals, is to slow down and enjoy every moment. 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She just loves rolling in the grass with her paws in the air. And sometimes life is really serious. 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It's summer. It's beautiful here in Airdrie.
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0: 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Quiet so far, just the typical volume starting to build on the major routes. 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
0: 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Tomorrow, the beautiful summer weather continues, sunny and a high of 29. And it continues into Thursday as well, sunny day expected with a high of 30. Right now, it's clear and 10. 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

Air 106, Air Mornings. I'm Justin Crouch. Looking at sunshine today with a high of 26 right now. It's clear and 10 at 6:53. While I was out at an event the other day, I pointed out to somebody that they had the same glasses as me. And I was wearing my sunglasses at the time, and she assumed that my eyes weren't bad enough to need glasses all the time. I pulled out like my glasses that matched hers and showed them. And she was like, oh, well, you must not need them all the time if you're just wearing

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2: Chapter coordinator Karen Dolini says the support helps the organization provide materials and opportunities for volunteers to create blankets for children in need. Carstairs' annual Show and Shine drew a record 184 vehicles, making this year's event the biggest in its eight-year history. Organizer Ashley Chopping says the event brought together car enthusiasts, vendors, food trucks, and community groups while supporting Rough Start Animal Rescue and Hope for MVC Kids.
4: It's actually my favorite time of year. Honestly, this is why I keep doing it, is because it is for the community, it's for the kids, it's for the families in Carstairs.
2: Planning is already underway for next year's Show and Shine. Alberta RCMP is reminding residents to take steps to protect their mail and packages from theft, which can also put them at risk of identity theft. The RCMP recommends securing mailboxes, picking up mail promptly, shredding documents containing personal information, and having a trusted neighbor collect mail while away. There may be a simple reason for a helicopter over Rocky View County this week. AltaLink says it's using one to inspect power lines in the area. The utility says helicopters help crews look for issues on the transmission system. They also help with checking vegetation near the lines. In other news, Canada is set to announce retaliatory tariffs against the U.S. today. U.S. President Donald Trump has threatened another 50% tariff on vehicles, parts, and steel by January 1st. Name-calling is also a fallout of the trade negotiation breakdowns, with President Trump calling Prime Minister Mark Carney Governor Carney and Ontario Premier Doug Ford Flunky Ford. The Ontario Premier fired back, calling the President a loser and dictator. And WestJet flight attendants voted 90% in favor of a new collective agreement. News on the go? 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
2: The Toronto Blue Jays get back to chasing a wild card playoff spot tonight as they host the Kansas City Royals. Game one in their three-game series goes tonight at 5. The Jays are now 2 games back of a playoff spot. Airdrie BMX welcome more than 500 riders from across Canada and the U.S. for a weekend featuring a provincial race and a Canada Cup competition. The Airdrie team collected 30 gold, 20 silver, and 16 bronze medals while racing on its home track. The event highlighted the club's renovated track and brought visitors to local businesses, with Airdrie riders now preparing for nationals in St. Albert.
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5: Beautiful summer day on tap for us today. Sunny and a high of 26, dropping to 7 overnight. Tomorrow, more sunshine with a high of 29. And it continues into Thursday, sunshine and a high of 30. Right now, it's clear and 10.
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0: 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But it got me thinking, what is, you know, like what does everybody get through the mail that's like still important? Does that make sense? Zara Larson, Midnight Sun at 7:10. It's partly cloudy and 11, Air 106. I'm Justin Crouch. This is Air Mornings. Does anybody still get anything in the mail that's like truly of importance? You know, like packages still get delivered, sure, but like think just envelopes. Like the mail you get in your mailbox, is it just bank statements and flyers or is that just me? I suppose anybody who got their IDs updated recently is probably waiting on some important mail. I know I'm also waiting on a benefits card. So like there are good things that come. I'm just saying these days it feels like I don't necessarily enjoy checking the mail because I feel like I throw out at least 90% of it.
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0: Megan Trainor, that's Lips Are Moving at 719. It's partly cloudy and 10. Looking to reach a high of 26 today with sunshine. Air 106 Air Mornings. I'm Justin Crouch. Coming up at 740 this morning, your opportunity to get qualified to win this. I want to call it a weekend getaway. It's a getaway. You can book it for whatever time of the week you want. With every second counts to the Fairmont Hot Springs Resort. We're giving you a two-night stay and golf for four at the Fairmont Hot Springs Resort. Got to get qualified, though. You got to be in that grand prize draw, which we're going to do on Friday. We're playing Every Second Counts to get qualified for that. You will name five things in 10 seconds in the category that I give you, and we will do that at 7:40 this morning.
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0: 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Looking at sunshine today with a high of 26, clear tonight and a low of 7. Into tomorrow, more sunshine with a high of 29. And the sunshine continues as we roll into Thursday with a high of 30. Right now, it's partly cloudy and 10. Exclusive contests and personalized weather updates await. 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
1: I'm Lauren Meister, and here's what's making news this hour. Project Linus Airdrie has received a $1,000 Alberta Blue Cross grant to help purchase supplies for volunteers who make handmade blankets for children experiencing a crisis. The group has donated about 180 blankets this summer, including to Calgary's Even Start program, while continuing to connect with local residents and volunteers.
2: Costco just recently gave us in June a $500 donation.
1: Chapter coordinator Karen Dolini says the funding helps the organization provide materials to volunteers who want to create blankets for children in need. Alberta Mounties are reminding residents to take steps to protect their mail and packages from theft and potential identity theft. The RCMP recommends securing mailboxes, collecting mail promptly, shredding documents with personal information, and arranging for mail to be collected while away. Residents are encouraged to report suspicious activity to police and call 911 if they see a crime in progress. Carstairs' annual Show and Shine drew a record 184 vehicles, making the 8th annual event the biggest in its history. Organizer Ashley Chopping says the event brought together car enthusiasts, vendors, food trucks, and community groups while raising money for Rough Start Animal Rescue and Hope for MVC Kids.
3: It is for the community, it's for the kids, it's for the families in Carstairs. I'm very passionate about it. My best friend Amanda Metherall and I have been doing this now. This was our 8th year.
1: Planning for next year's event is already underway. Airdrie residents may want to keep an eye on Calgary's water work this fall. Calgary's working on the Bearspaw system, which helps supply water to Airdrie too. Mayor Jeremy Farkas says the biggest restrictions are expected in October, while crews finish a major pipe connection.
4: To make that final tie-in connection in October, we will need Stage 4 outdoor water restrictions and indoor water conservation for about 4 weeks, similar as we've seen in the past.
1: He says river and reservoir levels are normal and the September work will depend on weather and water use. In other news, Canada is set to announce retaliatory tariffs against the U.S. today. U.S. President Donald Trump has threatened another 50% tariff on vehicles, parts, and steel starting January 1st. The trade tensions are also getting personal. Trump has referred to Prime Minister Mark Carney as Governor Carney and Ontario Premier Doug Ford as Flunky Ford. Ford fired back, calling the U.S. president a loser and a dictator. And WestJet flight attendants have voted 90% in favor of a new collective agreement. Your news now. 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
1: The Toronto Blue Jays get back to chasing a wild card playoff spot tonight as they host the Kansas City Royals. Game one of the three-game series goes tonight at 5. The Jays are now just 2 games back of a playoff spot. Airdrie BMX hosted more than 500 riders from across Canada and the U.S. during a weekend event that included a provincial race and a Canada Cup competition. Airdrie riders had a strong showing, earning 30 first place, 20 second place, and 16 third place medals while competing on their home track. The event also showcased Airdrie BMX's renovated track and provided an economic boost to the community, while local riders now prepare for a national competition in St. Albert.
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5: Sunny today and a high of 26, dropping to 7 tonight. Tomorrow, sunshine again with a high of 29, and the beautiful summer weather continues as we roll into Thursday with sunshine and a high of 30. Right now, it's partly cloudy and 10.
0: What is that racket? Is it a cat fight? No, it's just Justin singing with the studio door open again. Air Mornings with Justin Crouch on Air 106.

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0: 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Who's this?
1: Hi there, it's Connie.
0: Connie, how are you doing this morning?
1: I'm great, thank you. How are you?
0: Good. You're looking to score this weekend out or this, you know, this excursion to go check out Fairmont Hot Springs Resort, hey?
1: That's correct.
0: Do you have like a specific trivia category? Because we're going to play Every Second Counts here, and I'm going to get you to list five things in a specific category. Is there a category that you're hoping for?
1: No, there's not one I'm hoping for.
0: Okay. So just general trivia, you think you'll be okay?
1: I hope so.
0: All right, Connie, I'm going to start a 10-second timer here, and then I'm going to get you to name five professional sports teams. That will be your category this morning, okay?
1: Okay.
0: I am going to start the timer in 3, 2, 1.
1: Oilers, Flames, Blue Jays.
0: Come on, Connie, you got this.
1: Toronto.
0: Oh, Connie, that was such a good effort. That was such a good effort. You got 4. I needed 5. We will try and play this again tomorrow morning, okay?
1: Awesome. Yeah, okay. Thanks
0: for the effort.
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0: 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If you do see something, though, please pass it along. 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
0: 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Looking at sunshine today with a high of 26, dropping to 7 overnight. Tomorrow, sunny and a high of 29, and the beautiful summer weather continues as we roll into Thursday. Looking at sunshine and a high of 30. Right now, it's partly cloudy and 10. Your ultimate weather companion, available on the go. 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

0: Does anybody else feel like tent math doesn't make a whole lot of sense? Charlotte Carnin, The Way We Touch at 7:55. Looking to reach a high of 26 today with sunshine. Right now, it's partly cloudy and 10. Air 106, I'm Justin Crouch. This is Air Mornings. I went shopping for a tent the other day, and for our family of four, two adults, two kids, I bought an eight-man tent. The tent math says eight people can fit in this tent, but that's only if you packed them in there like sardines. Nobody's comfortable at that point. Kind of feels similar to elevator math, right? Because yes, technically 15 people or whatever can fit in the elevator, but nobody's comfortable that way. I think what really upsets me the most is hot dog math doesn't work the same way. Like, I can fit six hot dogs inside my belly, but all of a sudden that makes people uncomfortable watching that go down. I hate math.
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2: 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The group has donated about 180 blankets this summer, including to Calgary's Even Start program, while continuing to connect with local residents and volunteers.
3: Focus of our day is just to connect with the community so that people know that we're out there, that we're ready, willing, and able to help children during a time of crisis, and also to bring awareness to our community.
2: Chapter coordinator Karen Dolini says the support helps the organization provide materials and opportunities for volunteers to create blankets for children in need. Carstairs' annual Show and Shine drew a record 184 vehicles, making this year's event the biggest in its eight-year history. Organizer Ashley Chopping says the event brought together car enthusiasts, vendors, food trucks, and community groups while supporting Rough Start Animal Rescue and Hope for MVC Kids.
4: It's actually my favorite time of year. Honestly, this is why I keep doing it, is because it is for the community, it's for the kids, it's for the families in Carstairs.
2: Planning is already underway for next year's Show and Shine. Alberta RCMP is reminding residents to take steps to protect their mail and packages from theft, which can also put them at risk of identity theft. The RCMP recommends securing mailboxes, picking up mail promptly, shredding documents containing personal information, and having a trusted neighbor collect mail while away. There may be a simple reason for a helicopter over Rocky View County this week. AltaLink says it's using one to inspect power lines in the area. The utility says helicopters help crews look for issues on the transmission system. They also help with checking vegetation near the lines. In other news, Canada is set to announce retaliatory tariffs against the U.S. today. U.S. President Donald Trump has threatened another 50% tariff on vehicles, parts, and steel by January 1st. Name-calling is also a fallout of the trade negotiation breakdowns, with President Trump calling Prime Minister Mark Carney Governor Carney and Ontario Premier Doug Ford Flunky Ford. The Ontario Premier fired back, calling the president a loser and dictator. And WestJet flight attendants voted 90% in favor of a new collective agreement. News on the go? 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
2: The Toronto Blue Jays get back to chasing a wild card playoff spot tonight as they host the Kansas City Royals. Game one in their three-game series goes tonight at 5. The Jays are now two games back of a playoff spot. Airdrie BMX welcomed more than 500 riders from across Canada and the U.S. for a weekend featuring a provincial race and a Canada Cup competition. The Airdrie team collected 30 gold, 20 silver, and 16 bronze medals while racing on its home track. The event highlighted the club's renovated track and brought visitors to local businesses, with Airdrie riders now preparing for nationals in St. Albert.
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5: Sunny today and a high of 26, dropping to 7 tonight. Tomorrow, sunshine again with a high of 29, and the beautiful summer weather continues as we roll into Thursday with sunshine and a high of 30. Right now, it's partly cloudy and 10.
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0: I knew it, I knew you. Taylor Swift at 8:08, Air 106 Air Mornings. I'm Justin Crouch. Sunny today, high of 26. Right now, partly cloudy and 11. Okay, Connor May joins me in the studio. You've got Kippers. A new game for us
1: to
0: play.
1: I've been seeing TikToks, and I've been wanting to play it. I've tried a couple of times, and I'm either really good or really bad. There's no in between.
0: Okay, so this game is called Songless. Basically, we just play a second of a song, and we have to guess what it is. If we don't get the first second, we get 2 seconds, then 4 seconds, 7 seconds, and so on until we get it.
1: Mm-hmm.
0: We've picked pop. Are we ready for this?
1: I sure hope so.
0: I hope
1: it's
0: so.
1: Look
0: let's
1: bad on us.
0: Let's give it a go here.
1: Oh, is this the same?
0: As it was. Come on, tell me as it was. Harry Styles.
1: Yeah, it
0: come
1: is.
0: On, come on,
1: yeah,
0: come on.
1: We absolutely.
0: That's what I'm talking about.
1: It only took 1 second. Okay, that was so good.
0: Okay,
1: we did really good.
0: We found our calling.
1: We found it. We're gonna be doing this a lot more often now.
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0: 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Looking to reach a high of 26 today with sunshine. Right now, it's partly cloudy and 11. Air 106, I'm Justin Crouch. This is Air Mornings. Friendly reminder, we want you to jump the line to go see Jessica Kirsten. She's a comedian performing at the Grey Eagle Event Center on September 4th. And I was just taking a look at tickets here to see, you know, where it is that they would be at. And, you know, just on StubHub, tickets are going for about $94, $95, I think, is the cheapest option for you. So, you know, tickets are selling out because this is going to be a great show. 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And so you can check out the show for yourself right now. You could potentially anyways. We want you to jump the line. So go check this out. Jessica Kirsten, September 4th, Grey Eagle Event Center. You can jump the line by checking out the Jump the Line tab through the Discover Airdrie app or discoverairdrie.com.
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0: Looks like we have an incident happening right now, 40th Ave Southwest here in Airdrie. Might be causing a few delays in the area. Otherwise, just seeing the typical volume built up on the major routes. If you see anything else this morning, please pass it along. You can call or text 403-212-1061.
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0: 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Sunny and a high of 26 today. Clear tonight and a low of 7. The sunshine continues tomorrow with a high of 29. And another sunny day expected on Thursday with a high of 30. Right now it's partly cloudy and 11. 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

want to give a little shout out here to Crumble Cookie here in Airdrie. Dropped off some boxes yesterday, and every day is a good day when you've got Crumble Cookie in your life. Shout out to them. Just keep doing what you're doing. It's great.

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1: I'm Lauren Meister, and here's what's making news this hour. Project Linus Airdrie has received a $1,000 Alberta Blue Cross grant to help purchase supplies for volunteers who make handmade blankets for children experiencing a crisis. The group has donated about 180 blankets this summer, including to Calgary's Even Start program, while continuing to connect with local residents and volunteers.
2: Costco just recently gave us in June a $500 donation.
1: Chapter coordinator Karen Dolini says the funding helps the organization provide materials to volunteers who want to create blankets for children in need. Alberta Mounties are reminding residents to take steps to protect their mail and packages from theft and potential identity theft. The RCMP recommends securing mailboxes, collecting mail promptly, shredding documents with personal information, and arranging for mail to be collected while away. Residents are encouraged to report suspicious activity to police and call 911 if they see a crime in progress. Carstairs' annual Show and Shine drew a record 184 vehicles, making the eighth annual event the biggest in its history. Organizer Ashley Chopping says the event brought together car enthusiasts, vendors, food trucks, and community groups while raising money for Rough Start Animal Rescue and Hope for MVC Kids.
3: It is for the community, it's for the kids, it's for the families in Carstairs. I'm very passionate about it. My best friend Amanda Metherall and I have been doing this now. This was our eighth year.
1: Planning for next year's event is already underway. Airdrie residents may want to keep an eye on Calgary's water work this fall. Calgary's working on the Bear's Paw system, which helps supply water to Airdrie too. Mayor Jeremy Farkas says the biggest restrictions are expected in October, while crews finish a major pipe connection.
4: To make that final tie-in connection in October, we will need stage 4 outdoor water restrictions and indoor water conservation for about 4 weeks, similar as we've seen in the past.
1: He says river and reservoir levels are normal, and the September work will depend on weather and water use. In other news, Canada is set to announce retaliatory tariffs against the U.S. today. U.S. President Donald Trump has threatened another 50% tariff on vehicles, parts, and steel starting January 1st. The trade tensions are also getting personal. Trump has referred to Prime Minister Mark Carney as Governor Carney, and Ontario Premier Doug Ford as Flunky Ford. Ford fired back, calling the U.S. president a loser and a dictator. And WestJet flight attendants have voted 90% in favor of a new collective agreement. Your news now. 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
1: The Toronto Blue Jays get back to chasing a wild card playoff spot tonight as they host the Kansas City Royals. Game one of the three-game series goes tonight at 5. The Jays are now just 2 games back of a playoff spot. Airdrie BMX hosted more than 500 riders from across Canada and the U.S. during a weekend event that included a provincial race and a Canada Cup competition. Airdrie riders had a strong showing, earning 30 first place, 20 second place, and 16 third place medals while competing on their home track. The event also showcased Airdrie BMX's renovated track and provided an economic boost to the community, while local riders now prepare for a national competition in St. Albert.
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5: Looks like we've got a great stretch ahead of us. Sunny and a high of 26 today. Clear tonight, a low of 7. Sunshine continues tomorrow with a high of 21 and another sunny one on tap for you on Thursday with a high of 30. Right now, it's partly cloudy and 11.
0: He just put on a fresh pot of coffee. Stay a little while. Air Mornings with Justin Crouch on Air 106.

0: think I might be a jinx. That's Rhythm of Your Heart at 8:40. It's looking to reach a high of 26 today with sunshine. 11 degrees right now. Air 106, I'm Justin Crouch. This is Air Mornings. Last week on the program here, I mentioned that I thought Main Street construction was over. I thought it was. It had been a few weeks since they wrapped things up, and I thought that that was enough time to be able to mention something. Yeah, sure, there were still cones and equipment and whatnot out there, but I thought it was all good. I was wrong. Cones back out this morning. They have it down to one lane each way. It was on my drive-in this morning. Anyways, I jinxed it. My bad. I'm sorry, okay? I didn't realize that Main Street construction was like Fight Club.
1: The first rule of Fight Club is you do not talk about Fight Club.
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0: Looks like we have an incident happening right now, 40th Ave Southwest here in Airdrie. Might be causing a few delays in the area. Otherwise, just seeing the typical volume built up on the major routes. If you see anything else this morning, please pass it along. You can call or text 403-212-1061.
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0: 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Sunny and a high of 26 today, clear tonight and a low of 7. Sunshine continues tomorrow with a high of 29 and another sunny one on tap for you on Thursday with a high of 30. Right now, it's partly cloudy and 11. 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
1: 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Expecting sunshine today with a high of 26, sunny and 29. Tomorrow, sunny on Thursday with a high of 30. Looking forward to that. Right now, partly cloudy and 11. Air 106 Air Mornings. I'm Justin Crouch. 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E-scooter fall hospitalizations have climbed to a four-year high amongst Albertans. That's not good news. Let's see if we can bring those numbers down. Okay, we don't need to be falling on e-scooters. Like, we should be being safe on e-scooters. Is what we, they're supposed to be a safe and quick and efficient, easy way for us to get around the city. People, I think, maybe going a little too fast, maybe trying to hit a jump here and there, or like doubling and tripling on these things. In fact, yesterday, literally yesterday, it's crazy this comes up. Yesterday, I saw four young men squeezed onto one e-scooter. So I'm not surprised that we're at a four-year high for hospitalizations because an e-scooter fall. But let's not do that, okay, guys?
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2: I'm Lauren Meister with your local news, streaming now through the Discover Airdrie app. Project Linus Airdrie has received a $1,000 Alberta Blue Cross grant to help buy supplies for volunteers who make handmade blankets for children experiencing a crisis. The group has donated about 180 blankets this summer, including to Calgary's Even Start program, while continuing to connect with local residents and volunteers.
3: Focus of our day is just to connect with the community so that people know that we're out there, that we're ready, willing, and able to help children during a time of crisis, and also to bring awareness to our community.
2: Chapter coordinator Karen Dolini says the support helps the organization provide materials and opportunities for volunteers to create blankets for children in need. Carstairs' annual Show and Shine drew a record 184 vehicles, making this year's event the biggest in its eight-year history. Organizer Ashley Chopping says the event brought together car enthusiasts, vendors, food trucks, and community groups while supporting Rough Start Animal Rescue and Hope for MVC Kids.
4: It's actually my favorite time of year. Honestly, this is why I keep doing it, is because it is for the community, it's for the kids, it's for the families in Carstairs.
2: Planning is already underway for next year's Show and Shine. Alberta RCMP is reminding residents to take steps to protect their mail and packages from theft, which can also put them at risk of identity theft. The RCMP recommends securing mailboxes, picking up mail promptly, shredding documents containing personal information, and having a trusted neighbor collect mail while away. There may be a simple reason for a helicopter over Rocky View County this week. AltaLink says it's using one to inspect power lines in the area. The utility says helicopters help crews look for issues on the transmission system. They also help with checking vegetation near the lines. In other news, Canada is set to announce retaliatory tariffs against the U.S. today. U.S. President Donald Trump has threatened another 50% tariff on vehicles, parts, and steel by January 1st. Name-calling is also a fallout of the trade negotiation breakdowns, with President Trump calling Prime Minister Mark Carney Governor Carney and Ontario Premier Doug Ford Flunky Ford. The Ontario Premier fired back, calling the President a loser and dictator. And WestJet flight attendants voted 90% in favor of a new collective agreement. News on the go? 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
2: The Toronto Blue Jays get back to chasing a wild card playoff spot tonight as they host the Kansas City Royals. Game one in their three-game series goes tonight at 5. The Jays are now two games back of a playoff spot. Airdrie BMX welcome more than 500 riders from across Canada and the U.S. for a weekend featuring a provincial race and a Canada Cup competition. The Airdrie team collected 30 gold, 20 silver, and 16 bronze medals while racing on its home track. The event highlighted the club's renovated track and brought visitors to local businesses, with Airdrie riders now preparing for nationals in St. Albert.
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6: Looks like we've got a great stretch ahead of us. Sunny and a high of 26 today. Clear tonight, a low of 7. Sunshine continues tomorrow with a high of 21, and another sunny one on tap for you on Thursday with a high of 30. Right now, it's partly cloudy and 11.
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0: too.
1: Friend, the reminder, if you see anything on the roads this morning, maybe you spot a really nice personalized license plate that you're like, oh, Justin's got to see this one. Send it my way. You can even just reach out and say good morning. I'll say it back. 403-212-1061. 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

0: Avril Lavigne, I'm with you. It's on Air 106. I'm Justin Crouch. This is Air Mornings. Hot gust continues this week. Sunny and a high of 26 today, 29 in sunshine tomorrow, sunny and 30 on Thursday. So we are in for it this week. And hot gust is what I've been calling it. I mean, saugust was so much better. It just rolled so much nicer. But saugust is over. We're into hot gust now. And I wanted to test my theory that hot gust was the best name that we could come up with. So, of course, I used our old friend there, ChatGPT, to see what it could come up with. And it came up with, like, sweat gust, which doesn't roll as nice as hot gust does. The August roast, the big bake. Like, those, none of these roll quite as nicely as hot gust. So I'm going to call it. Score one for Justin.
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0: 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Sunny and a high of 26 today, dropping to 7 overnight. Tomorrow, the sunshine continues, the high of 29, and into Thursday, more sunshine with a high of 30. 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

Somebody assumed something about me the other day, which I didn't appreciate. Pun intended, which will make more sense when I explain right after Justin Bieber. Here's Ghost. 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

0: This is Air Mornings. I'm Justin Crouch, Air 106. While I was at an event the other day, I pointed out to somebody that they had the same glasses as me. Now, I was wearing my sunglasses at the time and then, you know, pulled my glasses out to show, hey, I've got the same ones. And then she assumed that my eyes weren't bad enough to need glasses all the time. She says, oh, you must not need them that bad, though, if you're wearing just sunglasses. And I said, no. Prescription sunglasses, thanks. I've worn glasses since I was 3 years old. Thank you very much. Also, like, maybe I'm wearing contacts. You never know. Did you just assume my eyesight, though? Really? In 2026, you're out here assuming people's eyesight. Really? I never. Pun intended.
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0: 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Looking like it'll be a sunny one for us today. High of 26, dropping to 7 overnight. Another sunny one on tap for you tomorrow with a high of 29. And the sunshine continues into Thursday with a high of 30. Stay weather ready. 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

0: Throughout the summer, we've been running this feature called Her Voice. 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Air 106 Air Mornings, I'm Johnston Crouch. 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She is the owner and operator of Airdrie Puppy Pals, and she actually shared some great advice that she feels she got from dogs.
1: 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Sometimes things go so quickly and we're so busy being busy. I really enjoy watching them sniff the grass. Or Kaya is one of my Bohemian Shepherds. She just loves rolling in the grass with her paws in the air. And sometimes life is really serious. And I think the best thing we can learn from dogs is to just slow down, appreciate what we have, and go roll in the grass. It's summer. It's beautiful here in Airdrie.
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2: I'm Lauren Meister, and here's what's making news this hour. Project Linus Airdrie has received a $1,000 Alberta Blue Cross grant to help purchase supplies for volunteers who make handmade blankets for children experiencing a crisis. The group has donated about 180 blankets this summer, including to Calgary's Even Start program, while continuing to connect with local residents and volunteers.
3: Costco just recently gave us in June a $500 donation.
2: Chapter coordinator Karen Dolini says the funding helps the organization provide materials to volunteers who want to create blankets for children in need. Alberta Mounties are reminding residents to take steps to protect their mail and packages from theft and potential identity theft. The RCMP recommends securing mailboxes, collecting mail promptly, shredding documents with personal information, and arranging for mail to be collected while away. Residents are encouraged to report suspicious activity to police and call 911 if they see a crime in progress. Carstairs' annual Show and Shine drew a record 184 vehicles, making the eighth annual event the biggest in its history. Organizer Ashley Chopping says the event brought together car enthusiasts, vendors, food trucks, and community groups while raising money for Rough Start Animal Rescue and Hope for MVC Kids.
4: It is for the community. It's for the kids. It's for the families in Carstairs. I'm very passionate about it. My best friend Amanda Metherall and I have been doing this now. This was our eighth year.
2: Planning for next year's event is already underway. Airdrie residents may want to keep an eye on Calgary's water work this fall. Calgary's working on the Bearspaw system, which helps supply water to Airdrie too. Mayor Jeremy Farkas says the biggest restrictions are expected in October, while crews finish a major pipe connection.
5: To make that final tie-in connection in October, we will need stage 4 outdoor water restrictions and indoor water conservation for about 4 weeks, similar as we've seen in the past.
2: He says river and reservoir levels are normal and the September work will depend on weather and water use. In other news, Canada is set to announce retaliatory tariffs against the U.S. today. U.S. President Donald Trump has threatened another 50% tariff on vehicles, parts, and steel starting January 1st. The trade tensions are also getting personal. Trump has referred to Prime Minister Mark Carney as Governor Carney and Ontario Premier Doug Ford as Flunky Ford. Ford fired back, calling the U.S. president a loser and a dictator. And WestJet flight attendants have voted 90% in favor of a new collective agreement. Your news now. 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
2: The Toronto Blue Jays get back to chasing a wild card playoff spot tonight as they host the Kansas City Royals. Game one of the three-game series goes tonight at 5. The Jays are now just 2 games back of a playoff spot. Airdrie BMX hosted more than 500 riders from across Canada and the U.S. during a weekend event that included a provincial race and a Canada Cup competition. Airdrie riders had a strong showing, earning 30 first place, 20 second place, and 16 third place medals while competing on their home track. The event also showcased Airdrie BMX's renovated track and provided an economic boost to the community, while local riders now prepare for a national competition in St. Albert.
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6: Looking at sunshine today with a high of 26, clear tonight and a low of 7. Tomorrow, the sunshine continues, the high of 29, and into Thursday, looking at more sunshine with a high of 30.
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There's a story over on the Discovery app right now about protecting your mail from theft, but it got me thinking, does anybody still get anything like a value in the mail? Air 106 Air Mornings, I'm Justin Crouch. I know that like packages still get delivered, but think like just in envelopes in your mailbox. Is it all just bank statements and flyers these days? I mean, I guess anybody who got their IDs updated recently are probably waiting on some important mail. I feel like I can't be alone here. I hate checking the mail these days. I feel like I throw out at least 90% of it.

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6: 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Sunny and a high of 26 today, dropping to 7 overnight. Tomorrow, the sunshine continues, the high of 29, and into Thursday, more sunshine with a high of 30. 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
1: One of their latest, that's The Beaches with Edge of the Earth on Air 106. Air Mornings, I'm Justin Crouch. Hey, a friendly reminder, all this week at 7:40 right here on Air Mornings, we are going to be playing Every Second Counts. So your next chance will come up tomorrow morning, which means you've only got three chances left to qualify for this grand prize draw, which we'll do on Friday for this big getaway to the Fairmont Hot Springs Resort. It's a two-night stay, and it is four rounds of golf. 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It's real simple. You'll listen for the cue to call. You'll give me a shout at 403-212-1061. We will play Every Second Counts. We'll give you a category. 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And just like that, you are qualified. Next chance to play Every Second Counts coming up tomorrow morning at 7:40.

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6: 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Looking like it'll be a sunny one for us today. High of 26, dropping to 7 overnight. Another sunny one on tap for you tomorrow with a high of 29. And the sunshine continues into Thursday with a high of 30. Stay weather ready. 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

0: Does anybody else feel like tent math doesn't make any sense? Air 106, Air Mornings, I'm Justin Crouch. I went shopping for a tent the other day, and our family of four, two adults, two kids, bought an eight-man tent. Because the tent math says eight people can fit in this tent if you pack them in there like sardines side by side. It's similar to elevator math. It's like, yes, technically 15 people could fit in the elevator, but nobody's going to be comfortable that way. I think what really bothers me about this is that hot dog math doesn't work the same way. Like, I can fit six hot dogs in my body, but all of a sudden people are uncomfortable watching that go down. I hate math.
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0: Hey, it's Justin Crouch from Air Mornings. Just in case you missed it recently on the show. And she looks at me, directly at me, and says, shopping, iced tea. Okay, like, am I supposed to be making note of that? Like, what's with the weird shorthand command? And then I realized that this is kind of how I speak to the smart speaker. Hey, smart speaker, add iced tea to the shopping list, right? So, is that what she's thinking? I get that us new generations of dads aren't just ATMs anymore, but I didn't realize that we were adding smart speakers to our titles.
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2: 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The group has donated about 180 blankets this summer, including to Calgary's Even Start program, while continuing to connect with local residents and volunteers.
3: Focus of our day is just to connect with the community so that people know that we're out there, that we're ready, willing, and able to help children during a time of crisis, and also to bring awareness to our community.
2: Chapter coordinator Karen Dolini says the support helps the organization provide materials and opportunities for volunteers to create blankets for children in need. Carstairs' annual Show and Shine drew a record 184 vehicles, making this year's event the biggest in its eight-year history. Organizer Ashley Chopping says the event brought together car enthusiasts, vendors, food trucks, and community groups while supporting Rough Start Animal Rescue and Hope for MVC Kids.
4: It's actually my favorite time of year. Honestly, this is why I keep doing it, is because it is for the community, it's for the kids, it's for the families in Carstairs.
2: Planning is already underway for next year's Show and Shine. Alberta

0: CMP is reminding residents to take steps to protect their mail and packages from theft, which can also put them at risk of identity theft. The RCMP recommends securing mailboxes, picking up mail promptly, shredding documents containing personal information, and having a trusted neighbor collect mail while away. There may be a simple reason for a helicopter over Rocky View County this week. AltaLink says it's using one to inspect power lines in the area. The utility says helicopters help crews look for issues on the transmission system. They also help with checking vegetation near the lines. In other news, Canada is set to announce retaliatory tariffs against the U.S. today. U.S. President Donald Trump has threatened another 50% tariff on vehicles, parts, and steel by January 1st. Name calling is also a fallout of the trade negotiation breakdowns, with President Trump calling Prime Minister Mark Carney Governor Carney and Ontario Premier Doug Ford Flunky Ford. The Ontario Premier fired back, calling the president a loser and dictator. And WestJet flight attendants voted 90% in favor of a new collective agreement. News on the go. 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
0: The Toronto Blue Jays get back to chasing a wild card playoff spot tonight as they host the Kansas City Royals. Game one in their three-game series goes tonight at 5. The Jays are now 2 games back of a playoff spot. Airdrie BMX welcome more than 500 riders from across Canada and the U.S. for a weekend featuring a provincial race and a Canada Cup competition. The Airdrie team collected 30 gold, 20 silver, and 16 bronze medals while racing on its home track. The event highlighted the club's renovated track and brought visitors to local businesses, with Airdrie riders now preparing for nationals in St. Albert.
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2: Looking at sunshine today with a high of 26, clear tonight and a low of 7. Tomorrow, the sunshine continues, the high of 29. And into Thursday, looking at more sunshine with a high of 30.
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0: Okay, Connor May joins me in the studio. You've got Kippers. A new game for us
1: I did.
0: To play.
1: I've been seeing TikToks, and I've been wanting to play it. I've tried a couple of times, and I'm either really good or really bad. There's no in between.
0: Okay, so this game is called Songless. Basically, we just play a second of a song, and we have to guess what it is. If we don't get the first second, we get 2 seconds, then 4 seconds, 7 seconds, and so on, till we get it.
1: Mm-hmm.
0: We've picked pop. Are we ready for this?
1: I sure hope so.
0: I hope so. Let's give it a go here.
1: Oh, As it was.
0: Come on, tell me as it was. Harry Styles.
1: Yeah, it
0: come
1: is.
0: On, come on,
1: yeah,
0: come on.
1: We absolutely.
0: That's what I'm talking about.
1: Took 1 second. Okay, that was so good.
0: Okay.
1: We did really good.
0: We found our calling.
1: We found it. We're going to be doing this

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7: 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Sunny and a high of 26 today, dropping to 7 overnight. Tomorrow, the sunshine continues, the high of 29, and into Thursday, more sunshine with a high of 30. Local news, local sports, and local weather are all available through the free Discover Airdrie app.
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0: So I think I might be a bit of a jinx. Air 106, I'm Justin Crouch. This is Air Mornings. Last week, right here on the program, I mentioned that I thought mainstream construction was over. It had been a few weeks since I had seen them wrap things up. I thought it was enough time. There were still cones and equipment and whatnot out there, but it was all good. They were working on stuff on the sides. I was wrong, though. Yeah, the cones are back out there this morning, and they have it back to one lane each going down Main Street. I jinxed it. I'll own it. My bad, guys. I'm sorry. I didn't realize that Main Street construction was like Fight Club.
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5: 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Looking like it'll be a sunny one for us today. High of 26, dropping to 7 overnight. Another sunny one on tap for you tomorrow with a high of 29. And the sunshine continues into Thursday with a high of 30. Stay weather ready. 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

0: gonna get. Tate McRae, that's It's on Air 106. I'm Justin Crouch. This is Air Mornings. No uh-ohs when I'm looking at the forecast here. Sunny and high of 26 today. Sunny 29 tomorrow. 30 with sunshine on Thursday. Looking to be a great week for us as we get into the dog days of summer here. Last week of August. And not to scare you or anything like that, but today being the 25th, we are now officially 4 months away from Christmas. Are you one of those people that starts your Christmas shopping early? You know, like, is that already on your radar? It's not. I'm not that person. It's not on mine just yet. It'll be on my radar in like 3 months and 3 weeks. Enjoy the rest of your day, whatever it is that you're up to. Ken O'Neill is in next.
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2: 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This week's Her Voice feature highlights Nikki Nordic, owner of Airdrie Puppy Pals. She says working with dogs has taught her a lot about patience, trust, and communication. She says dogs can also remind people to slow down.
3: I think the best thing we can learn from, we call them puppy pals, is to slow down and enjoy every moment. Sometimes things go so quickly and we're so busy being busy.
2: She added that small actions can also help people show up for their community. To read the full profile, head over to our Discover Airdrie website. More Albertans are ending up in the hospital after falling from e-scooters. New health data shows those hospitalizations in Alberta are now at their highest level in 4 years. Across the country, head and brain injuries tied to e-scooter falls have also went up. The data only, though, counts hospital stays, not every e-scooter injury or emergency room visit. If you're planning to head out onto the water, RCMP say a little preparation can go a long way. Cochrane RCMP rescued a paddleboarder who was struggling in the cold water at Ghost Lake over the weekend. Officers also ordered several other paddleboarders off the lake because they did not have the right safety gear. Police added that paddleboarders need a life jacket or flotation device along with a whistle. And a stretch of the Bow Valley Parkway in Banff is closing to public vehicles next week. Parks Canada says the section between Fireside and Johnson Canyon will be open for cyclists, walkers, and other people using the road without a vehicle. Drivers can still reach Johnson Canyon through Castle Junction, and the fall cycling pilot is running into early October. Don't miss out on breaking news. Sign up for the daily news on discoverairdrie.com and get updates sent straight to your email. It's fast, easy, and free. In other news we're looking at today, Canada is hitting back in the latest trade fight with the U.S. Ottawa has announced counter tariffs on more than $27 billion of worth of American goods. They are set to kick in September 8th and could affect things like furniture, clothing, tools, seafood, and some paper products. The federal government is also promising $7.5 billion in support for workers and businesses. Meanwhile, Alberta's Premier Danielle Smith is facing pressure to take a stronger Team Canada approach. She has warned previously that tariff fights can also raise costs for Canadian families as well as businesses.
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4: The Toronto Blue Jays are back on the field today, starting a series with the Kansas City Royals. The Jays currently have a record of 64-68. Team Canada picked up a big win yesterday at the Little League World Series, defeating Panama 3-2. They now look forward to the rematch against Asia Pacific today. The Calgary Stampeders return to the field on Saturday when they take on the Hamilton Tiger Cats. The Stamps have a record of 4-6.
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2: Clear tonight with a bit of a wind that's dying down this evening. It's a low of 7. Tomorrow, sunny and hot. The wind picks up in the afternoon and it's a high of 29 degrees. Tomorrow, overnight, clear and a low of 8. Thursday gets even hotter. It's sunny and 30. Showers are possible in the evening before Friday cools off to a sunny high of 22. Local news, local sports, and local weather. 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

0: Skater Boy, Avril Lavigne with Ken O'Neill. You know that today is August 25th. We're about three quarters of the way through the year. And today, exactly 4 months from Christmas, I know people who have already started their gift shopping. Not me. I typically start around the beginning of November. You know, a solid couple of months to put my list together and get the shopping done. No rush. But we'll want to get it on our radar.
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10: 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Sunny and a high of 26 today, dropping to 7 overnight. Tomorrow, the sunshine continues, the high of 29, and into Thursday, more sunshine with a high of 30. Local news, local sports, and local weather are all available through the free Discover Airdrie app.
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0: Love Turns Lonely, Ken O'Neill with Sophie Simmons. 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
2: 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High of 26, dropping to 7 overnight. Another sunny one on tap for you tomorrow with a high of 29. And the sunshine continues into Thursday with a high of 30. Stay weather ready. 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
2: 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Some people in Airdrie may have seen something bright streak across the sky last night. A sighting from Airdrie was reported to the American Meteor Society. There were also reports from Calgary, Innisfail, Edmonton, and other Alberta communities around the same time. The reports were still waiting to be reviewed Tuesday morning, so it has not been exactly confirmed what crossed the sky. It could have been a fireball. Rocky View County says it expects to recover public infrastructure costs tied to the Prairie Economic Gateway project over time. However, the actual cost details are still coming. The county says cost recovery could come through things like levies, developer contributions, or utility rates. Calgary and Rocky View County are expected to share more detailed numbers later this year. A new federal petition is calling for national standards when vulnerable people go missing. It's asking governments, police, disability groups, and families to work on a shared alert framework. The idea is to help when someone may be in serious danger, even when there is no sign of an abduction. That could include people with autism, people who are non-speaking, or people with developmental disabilities. A woman has died after a fall from Mount Yamnuska. Canmore RCMP were called last week after someone was seen falling from the mountain. Police are not releasing the person's age or home community. They say, though, that the death is not suspicious. Want the latest local news delivered straight to your inbox? Sign up for the daily news on discoverairdrie.com. And here's a look at some other headlines we're chasing today. Alberta Premier Daniel Smith is under pressure from some political watchers over her softer approach to the U.S.

0: Canada trade fight. Smith says she wants Canada and the States back at the table and has warned that tariff wars hurt consumers too. In Ottawa, the federal government says it will be bringing in dollar-for-dollar counter tariffs on more than $27 billion worth of U.S. goods. Those tariffs are expected to start later next month. The federal government is also setting aside $7.5 billion to support workers as well as businesses hit by the dispute. U.S. President Donald Trump has also made new tariff threats against Canadian autos and auto parts.
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2: Team Canada picked up a big win yesterday at the Little League World Series, defeating Panama 3-2. They now look forward to the rematch against Asia Pacific today. The Toronto Blue Jays are back on the field today, starting a series with the Kansas City Royals. The Jays currently have a record of 64-68. The Calgary Stampeders return to the field on Saturday when they take on the Hamilton Tiger Cats. The Stamps have a record of 4-6.
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0: Clear skies tonight, a bit of a wind that's lightening up and a low of 7. Tomorrow brings lots of sunshine, a high of 29, a bit of a wind picking up in the afternoon. Overnight, we dip down to a low of 8 and it will be clear. Thursday, it's another hot one, sunny and 30 degrees, though there is a chance of showers overnight, and Friday is sunny and a bit cooler at 22. Get the latest forecast at your fingertips. 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
9: 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Sunny today and high of 26, clear tonight and a low of 7. Tomorrow, the sunshine continues with a high of 29. And into Thursday, you guessed it, another sunny one with a high of 30. Get the latest forecast at your fingertips. 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
6: 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Sunny and a high of 26 today, dropping to 7 overnight, staying clear into tomorrow. Looking at sunshine again with a high of 29 and another sunny one on tap for us on Thursday with a high of 30. Stay ahead of the storm. 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

0: Better Day. It's Young Bombs featuring Aloe Black. And I'm Ken O'Neill, Sabrina Carpenter's man-child. Up next, the Toronto Blue Jays, two games back of that last wild card spot in Major League Baseball. And today, they begin a six-day homestand, first against Kansas City, and then the Mariners will be in town for the weekend.
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6: 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And over the course of our camping weekend, I got bitten on the arm by one of our friend's dogs. My youngest daughter had a birdhouse fall on her face, and our friend's son got stung by a wasp. Is this what the 90s were like? I don't know if I remember this. Everyone coming home from a weekend of camping with war wounds. I don't know if I remember this many scars.
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2: 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This week's Her Voice feature highlights Nikki Nordic, owner of Airdrie Puppy Pals. She says working with dogs has taught her a lot about patience, trust, and communication. She says dogs can also remind people to slow down.
3: I think the best thing we can learn from, we call them puppy pals, is to slow down and enjoy every moment. Sometimes things go so quickly and we're so busy being busy.
2: She added that small actions can also help people show up for their community. To read the full profile, head over to our Discover Airdrie website. More Albertans are ending up in the hospital after falling from e-scooters. New health data shows those hospitalizations in Alberta are now at their highest level in 4 years. Across the country, head and brain injuries tied to e-scooter falls have also went up. The data only, though, counts hospital stays, not every e-scooter injury or emergency room visit. If you're planning to head out onto the water, RCMP say a little preparation can go a long way. Cochrane RCMP rescued a paddleboarder who was struggling in the cold water at Ghost Lake over the weekend. Officers also ordered several other paddleboarders off the lake because they did not have the right safety gear. Police added that paddleboarders need a life jacket or flotation device along with a whistle. And a stretch of the Bow Valley Parkway in Banff is closing to public vehicles next week. Parks Canada says the section between Fireside and Johnson Canyon will be open for cyclists, walkers, and other people using the road without a vehicle. Drivers can still reach Johnson Canyon through Castle Junction, and the fall cycling pilot is running into early October. Don't miss out on breaking news. Sign up for the daily news on discoverairdrie.com and get updates sent straight to your email.

0: mile. It's fast, easy, and free. In other news we're looking at today, Canada is hitting back in the latest trade fight with the U.S. Ottawa has announced counter tariffs on more than $27 billion of worth of American goods. They are set to kick in September 8th and could affect things like furniture, clothing, tools, seafood, and some paper products. The federal government is also promising $7.5 billion in support for workers and businesses. Meanwhile, Alberta's Premier Danielle Smith is facing pressure to take a stronger Team Canada approach. She has warned previously that tariff fights can also raise costs for Canadian families as well as businesses.
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2: The Toronto Blue Jays are back on the field today, starting a series with the Kansas City Royals. The Jays currently have a record of 64-68. Team Canada picked up a big win yesterday at the Little League World Series, defeating Panama 3-2. They now look forward to the rematch against Asia Pacific today. The Calgary Stampeders return to the field on Saturday when they take on the Hamilton Tiger Cats. The Stamps have a record of 4-6.
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0: Clear tonight with a bit of a wind that's dying down this evening. It's a low of 7. Tomorrow, sunny and hot. The wind picks up in the afternoon and it's a high of 29 degrees. Tomorrow, overnight, clear and a low of 8. Thursday gets even hotter. It's sunny and 30. Showers are possible in the evening before Friday cools off to a sunny high of 22. 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
3: 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Sunny today and high of 26, clear tonight and a low of 7. Tomorrow, the sunshine continues with a high of 29. And into Thursday, you guessed it, another sunny one with a high of 30. Get the latest forecast at your fingertips. 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
8: 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Sunny and a high of 26 today, dropping to 7 overnight, staying clear into tomorrow. Looking at sunshine again with a high of 29 and another sunny one on tap for us on Thursday with a high of 30. Stay ahead of the storm. 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

0: Lightning and Thunder, that's Mariana's Trench, and I'm Ken O'Neill. Afternoon, Zara Larsson, Midnight Sun on the way. You know, people are twice as likely to be curious about aliens than they were before. Apparently, we're becoming more open to the idea that we're not alone in this universe, which is exciting. You know, right until the aliens show up. Then what?
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6: Hey, it's Justin Crouch from Air Mornings. 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
7: 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Both Brittany and I woke up the morning after tenting with blocks of ice attached to the ends of our legs, which I think most people just normally call those feet. We couldn't in that moment. So note to self, when tenting, bring extra socks.
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2: 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Some people in Airdrie may have seen something bright streak across the sky last night. A sighting from Airdrie was reported to the American Meteor Society. There were also reports from Calgary, Innisfail, Edmonton, and other Alberta communities around the same time. The reports were still waiting to be reviewed Tuesday morning, so it has not been exactly confirmed what crossed the sky. It could have been a fireball. Rocky View County says it expects to recover public infrastructure costs tied to the Prairie Economic Gateway project over time. However, the actual cost details are still coming. The county says cost recovery could come through things like levies, developer contributions, or utility rates. Calgary and Rocky View County are expected to share more details.

0: detailed numbers later this year. A new federal petition is calling for national standards when vulnerable people go missing. It's asking governments, police, disability groups, and families to work on a shared alert framework. The idea is to help when someone may be in serious danger, even when there is no sign of an abduction. That could include people with autism, people who are non-speaking, or people with developmental disabilities. A woman has died after a fall from Mount Yamnuska. Canmore RCMP were called last week after someone was seen falling from the mountain. Police are not releasing the person's age or home community. They say, though, that the death is not suspicious. Want the latest local news delivered straight to your inbox? Sign up for the daily news on discoveraidry.com. And here's a look at some other headlines we're chasing today. Alberta Premier Daniel Smith is under pressure from some political watchers over her softer approach to the U.S.-Canada trade fight. Smith says she wants Canada and the States back at the table and has warned that tariff wars hurt consumers too. In Ottawa, the federal government says it will be bringing in dollar-for-dollar counter-tariffs on more than $27 billion worth of U.S. goods. Those tariffs are expected to start later next month. The federal government is also setting aside $7.5 billion to support workers, as well as businesses hit by the dispute. U.S. President Donald Trump has also made new tariff threats against Canadian autos and auto parts.
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2: Team Canada picked up a big win yesterday at the Little League World Series, defeating Panama 3-2. They now look forward to the rematch against Asia Pacific today. The Toronto Blue Jays are back on the field today, starting a series with the Kansas City Royals. The Jays currently have a record of 64-68. The Calgary Stampeders return to the field on Saturday when they take on the Hamilton Tiger Cats. The Stamps have a record of 4-6.
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0: Clear skies tonight, a bit of a wind that's lightening up and a low of 7. Tomorrow brings lots of sunshine, a high of 29, a bit of a wind picking up in the afternoon. Overnight, we dip down to a low of 8 and it will be clear. Thursday, it's another hot one, sunny and 30 degrees, though there is a chance of showers overnight, and Friday is sunny and a bit cooler at 22. Get the latest forecast at your fingertips. 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

0: Jordan, you can have it all. I'm Ken O'Neill. Taylor Swift from Toy Story 5 next. Gen Z has decided millennials need another fashion and lifestyle intervention. Let me explain. Skinny jeans, food photos, and saying adulting are all embarrassing now, apparently. Fine. But remember, they survived dial-up internet and waiting 3 minutes for a photo to download. Keep being you.
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13: 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Sunny today and high of 26, clear tonight and a low of 7. Tomorrow, the sunshine continues with a high of 29. And into Thursday, you guessed it, another sunny one with a high of 30. Get the latest forecast at your fingertips. 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
1: 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Okay, technically nearby the heart, but still joy. Air 106.

We're about half an hour away from your next local news update. I'm Ken O'Neill. Nothing but hit music for your Tuesday. Walk Off the Earth coming up. Here's Post Malone and Morgan Wallen. I had some help.

0: I'm Ken O'Neill. You know, this is the last full week of August, the week where maybe we should start making the kids go to bed earlier and be sure to get them up at a decent hour the next morning, you know, to prepare for back to school. Or do we just let them enjoy their last bit of freedom? That first alarm at 6:30 or 7 in the morning might be tough, but that's why you buy fun school snacks for the first while. You know, that's the bribe to get them out of bed. There's nothing more motivating for kids than Gushers and Dunkaroos.
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15: 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Sunny and a high of 26 today, dropping to 7 overnight, staying clear into tomorrow. Looking at sunshine again with a high of 29 and another sunny one on tap for us on Thursday with a high of 30. Stay ahead of the storm. 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

0: 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I'm Ken O'Neill. 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
4: Hey, it's Justin Crouch from Air Mornings. Just in case you missed it recently on the show. And in the comment section, Barbara mentioned how she used to have a PT Cruiser. Been on a PT Cruiser kick this week. And she mentioned how much she used to love it, saying specifically, I used to drive around town with my top down all summer. Barbara, just if I may, when you tell people about driving your PT Cruiser around town with my top down all summer going forward, I just... careful of your phrasing of that.
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2: 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This week's Her Voice feature highlights Nikki Nordic, owner of Airdrie Puppy Pals. She says working with dogs has taught her a lot about patience, trust, and communication. She says dogs can also remind people to slow down.
3: I think the best thing we can learn from, we call them puppy pals, is to slow down and enjoy every moment. Sometimes things go so quickly and we're so busy being busy.
2: She added that small actions can also help people show up for their community. To read the full profile, head over to our Discover Airdrie website. More Albertans are ending up in the hospital after falling from e-scooters. New health data shows those hospitalizations in Alberta are now at their highest level in 4 years. Across the country, head and brain injuries tied to e-scooter falls have also went up. The data only, though, counts hospital stays, not every e-scooter injury or emergency room visit. If you're planning to head out onto the water, RCMP say a little preparation can go a long way. Cochrane RCMP rescued a paddleboarder who was struggling in the cold water at Ghost Lake over the weekend. Officers also ordered several other paddleboarders off the lake because they did not have the right safety gear. Police added that paddleboarders need a life jacket or flotation device along with a whistle. And a stretch of the Bow Valley Parkway in Banff is closing to public vehicles next week. Parks Canada says the section between Fireside and Johnson Canyon will be open for cyclists, walkers, and other people using the road without a vehicle. Drivers can still reach Johnson Canyon through Castle Junction, and the fall cycling pilot is running into early October. Don't miss out on breaking news. Sign up for the daily news on discoverairdrie.com and get updates sent straight to your email. It's fast, easy, and free. In other news we're looking at today, Canada is hitting back in the latest trade fight with the U.S. Ottawa has announced counter tariffs on more than $27 billion of worth of American goods. They are set to kick in September 8th and could affect things like furniture, clothing, tools, seafood, and some paper products. The federal government is also promising $7.5 billion in support for workers and businesses. Meanwhile, Alberta's Premier Danielle Smith is facing pressure to take a stronger Team Canada approach. She has warned previously that tariff fights can also raise costs for Canadian families as well as businesses.
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4: The Toronto Blue Jays are back on the field today, starting a series with the Kansas City Royals. The Jays currently have a record of 64-68. Team Canada picked up a big win yesterday at the Little League World Series, defeating Panama 3-2. They now look forward to the rematch against Asia Pacific today. The Calgary Stampeders return to the field on Saturday when they take on the Hamilton Tiger Cats. The Stamps have a record of 4-6.
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2: Clear tonight with a bit of a wind that's dying down this evening. It's a low of 7. Tomorrow, sunny and hot. The wind picks up in the afternoon and it's a high of 29 degrees. Tomorrow, overnight, clear and a low of 8. Thursday gets even hotter. It's sunny and 30. Showers are possible in the evening before Friday cools off to a sunny high of 22. 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

0: Tegan and Sarah with Closer. Afternoon, I'm Ken O'Neill. Somber is up in just a minute. It's week 13 in the CFL. No Thursday game this week. Friday night, Montreal visits Winnipeg. Saturday afternoon, the Tiger Cats are in Calgary. The Saturday night game has the Argos playing the Rough Riders. And then Sunday night, Ottawa, what a losing streak they're on. They're at home playing the BC Lions. Edmonton sits out this weekend.
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2: Traffic is flowing smoothly as of right now on the QE2 in between Airdrie and Calgary. If you do see something that might be causing a little bit of a longer delay, please do give me a call or send me a text at 403-212-1061.
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12: 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Weather-wise, clear tonight, a bit of a wind that lightens up and it's a low of 7. Tomorrow, lots of sunshine, a high of 29, a bit of a wind in the afternoon. Overnight tomorrow, clear, a low of 8. Thursday, it's another hot one, sunny and 30, chance of showers in the evening. Friday cools down to a high of 22, but it will still be sunny. 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

0: Ken O'Neill with The Weeknd and Take My Breath. You know, these last couple of weeks of August are going to just fly by, especially if you know someone heading off to or back to university. And if your kids are staying home, they've got school supplies to round up. Good luck finding stuff now, because all I'm seeing is Halloween candy and decorations. It's just weeks before Christmas will take over in stores. Good luck.
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15: 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Weather-wise, clear tonight, a low of 7. Tomorrow, lots of sunshine and a high of 29. Thursday is even hotter at 30, a chance of showers overnight. Friday, we cool down to a high of 22 with plenty of sun. Your ultimate weather companion is available on the go. 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
13: Hey, it's Justin Crouch from Air Mornings, just in case you missed it recently on the show. And she looks at me, directly at me, and says, shopping, iced tea. Okay, like, am I supposed to be making note of that? Like, what's with the weird shorthand command? And then I realized that this is kind of how I speak to the smart speaker. Hey, smart speaker, add iced tea to the shopping list, right? So, is that what she's thinking? I get that us new generations of dads aren't just ATMs anymore, but I didn't realize that we were adding smart speakers to our titles.
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0: 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Some people in Airdrie may have seen something bright streak across the sky last night. A sighting from Airdrie was reported to the American Meteor Society. There were also reports from Calgary, Innisfail, Edmonton, and other Alberta communities around the same time. The reports were still waiting to be reviewed Tuesday morning, so it has not been exactly confirmed what crossed the sky. It could have been a fireball. Rocky View County says it expects to recover public infrastructure costs tied to the Prairie Economic Gateway project over time. However, the actual cost details are still coming. The county says cost recovery could come through things like levies, developer contributions, or utility rates. Calgary and Rocky View County are expected to share more detailed numbers later this year. A new federal petition is calling for national standards when vulnerable people go missing. It's asking governments, police, disability groups, and families to work on a shared alert framework. The idea is to help when someone may be in serious danger, even when there is no sign of an abduction. That could include people with autism, people who are non-speaking, or people with developmental disabilities. A woman has died after a fall from Mount Yamnuska. Canmore RCMP were called last week after someone was seen falling from the mountain. Police are not releasing the person's age or home community. They say, though, that the death is not suspicious. Want the latest local news delivered straight to your inbox? Sign up for the daily news on discoverairdrie.com. And here's a look at some other headlines we're chasing today. Alberta Premier Daniel Smith is under pressure from some political watchers over her softer approach to the U.S.-Canada trade fight. Smith says she wants Canada and the States back at the table and has warned that tariff wars hurt consumers too. In Ottawa, the federal government says it will be bringing in dollar-for-dollar counter-tariffs on more than $27 billion worth of U.S. goods. Those tariffs are expected to start later next month. The federal government is also setting aside $7.5 billion to support workers, as well as businesses hit by the dispute. U.S. President Donald Trump has also made new tariff threats against Canadian autos and auto parts.
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2: Team Canada picked up a big win yesterday at the Little League World Series, defeating Panama 3-2. They now look forward to the rematch against Asia Pacific today. The Toronto Blue Jays are back on the field today, starting a series with the Kansas City Royals. The Jays currently have a record of 64-68. The Calgary Stampeders return to the field on Saturday when they take on the Hamilton Tiger Cats. The Stamps have a record of 4-6.
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0: Clear skies tonight, a bit of a wind that's lightening up and a low of 7. Tomorrow brings lots of sunshine, a high of 29, a bit of a wind picking up in the afternoon. Overnight, we dip down to a low of 8 and it will be clear. Thursday, it's another hot one, sunny and 30 degrees, though there is a chance of showers overnight, and Friday is sunny and a bit cooler at 22. Get the latest forecast at your fingertips. 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

Over the weekend on American Top 40 with Ryan Seacrest, this song number one again. Catch the countdown this weekend. We have it for you Saturday afternoon at 2. It's Tame Impala and Jenny from Blackpink. Dracula.

0: She's in the know. Here's Candace with what's happening in entertainment. 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
1: Hey, I'm Eric Ruddle in for Candace this week. Game of Thrones star Kit Harington is taking over as Gilderoy Lockhart in season 2 of HBO's Harry Potter series, replacing Nicholas Holt. Now, Kit does have some experience. He also voiced the character in last year's full cast audio editions. Simon Cowell will miss several weeks of taping on America's Got Talent.
2: It's not funny. You're not good at anything. It's just rubbish.
1: He has to undergo major back surgery following ongoing issues from his 2020 e-bike accident. Paramount is developing a sequel to How to Lose a Guy in 10 Days.
3: I love Fern! You let it die!
1: Kate Hudson is on board as a producer, and the studio is working to get Matthew McConaughey back on screen alongside her. And prepare for a night of nonstop laughs as stand-up powerhouse Jessica Kirsten is bringing her live tour to the Grey Eagle Event Center on Friday, September 4th.
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6: Congestion has picked up on the QE2 in between Airdrie and Calgary, so you can expect some delays over there. Here in Airdrie, Main Street is also fairly busy. If you do see or hear anything, please do give me a call or send me a text at 403-212-1061.
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23: 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Weather-wise, clear tonight, a bit of a wind that lightens up, and it's a low of 7. Tomorrow, lots of sunshine, a high of 29, a bit of a wind in the afternoon. Overnight tomorrow, clear, a low of 8. Thursday, it's another hot one, sunny and 30, chance of showers in the evening. Friday cools down to a high of 22, but it will still be sunny. 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

0: 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I'm Ken O'Neill, Benson Boone. 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
13: 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Weather-wise, clear tonight, a low of 7. Tomorrow, lots of sunshine and a high of 29. Thursday is even hotter at 30, a chance of showers overnight. Friday, we cool down to a high of 22 with plenty of sun. Your ultimate weather companion is available on the go. 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

0: 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I'm Ken O'Neill. Ariana Grande is coming up with Twilight Zone. And don't miss your next local news update. 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
5: 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CarStar Airdrie, because CarStar cares.
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8: You know, nobody's ever said, "We bought this house because the dishwasher was amazing." It's the morning coffee on the deck, watching your kids walk to school, the evening walks through the neighborhood, and the little moments that make a community feel like home. That's what makes Airdrie and the surrounding area such a special place to live. And I'd love to welcome you here too. Hey, I'm Zoanne McKenzie with Zoe & Co. 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Zoe & Co. 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